Am I asking for the moon? Is it really so implausible that you and I could soon come to some kind of arrangement? I'm not asking for the moon. I've always been a realist when it's really nothing more than a simple rearrangement.

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1: 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We're heading into our finale at this point, so it's one more from everybody. This is

0: 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I may be totally wrong with that. I may be totally wrong with that.
1: Hey, darling, can I buy you a couple of drinks? Looking for Mr. Goodbar? Here he is. Wait a minute, I've got it. You're an Italian.
2: Huh? You're Jewish?
1: Oh, love your nails. You must be a Libra.

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1: I wanna disappear so nobody can hear me when I'm screaming.
0: Just fucking walk out.
1: Cause I could use a hand sometimes.

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1: Waiting like a ghost when I need you the most. I go,
0: I'm acting like scared little girl.
1: Cause I could use a hand sometimes.

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1: Throwing hundreds, hundreds. Hundreds, hundreds. Throwing hundreds, hundreds.
0: Rack City, bitch, rack City, bitch.
1: Hundreds, hundreds. Throwing hundreds, hundreds. Hundreds, hundreds.
0: Rack City, bitch, rack City, bitch. Rack City, bitch, rack City, bitch. Rack City, bitch, rack City, bitch. Rack City, bitch, rack City, bitch. 10, 20s and the 50s, bitch. Rack City, bitch, rack City, bitch. Rack City, bitch, rack City, bitch. Rack City, bitch, rack City, bitch. 10, 20s and the 50s, bitch.
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let's talk about loneliness. 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And everything you ever wanted is right at your fingertips. But as always, reality steps in and shocks you right back into the present. And all you can do is ask yourself over and over, why? What happened to the love that brought us both so much joy and happiness? 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I mean, really hurts. I guess it all boils down to the fact that we really didn't know each other anyway, huh? Yeah, I know. Say, wait a minute. Let me tell you exactly how I feel, okay?

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Mr. Wonderful Christ.

0: imagine a man looking down at us from 200 miles up, looking down at our beautiful, crowded planet, where borders disappear and cities connect into a web of light, and the conflicts of the world seem silent. What would this man say to us?
1: Hello, Glastonbury from the International Space Station.
0: What possibly could this man have on his mind? What words might he share with us, this extraordinary man? What have you got for us, Commander Mark Kelly?

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And I'm like, oh, right. 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

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It'll be like really cool. Except my like teeth are like too small. But no biggie. So awesome. It's like tubular, you know. Well, I'm not like really ugly or anything. It's just like, I don't know. You know me, I'm like into the like the clean stuff, like Pac-Man and like, I don't know, like my mother like makes me do the dishes. It's like so gross, like all the stuff like sticks to the plate, and it's like somebody else's food, you know? It's like grody to the max, I'm sure. 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
0: That's why the lady is a champ.
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0: Cameras point and shoot. 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
1: yellow snow.
0: The deadly yellow snow from right there where the huskies go. 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Here it goes now, the circular motion, rub it! 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Great googly moogly. Well, he was very upset, as you can understand. 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

0: 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Don't delay this. I'm on that roller making a toast to the King MJ for life. I mess with good women, but you know that they bad. That's right.
1: Your word is mine, won't it ride? Just show your face, proud delight.

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I'm the best you can get. Have you guessed me yet? I'm the slime oozing out from your TV set. You will obey me while I lead you in the garbage that I feed you until the day that we don't need you. Don't go for help, no one will heed you. Your mind is totally controlled. 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

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She whispered in my ear so sweet.